Here's a song that comes from a new album of mine, which is almost the only song in the show that's not a Paul Simon tune.

participation. People walking around without any identification. 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This is what I mean. Recognition of the culture of a fly human being. Just because it's dead, they deny what they are. No, no.

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Sure bury me. Books running to the

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Well now, seems like my baby child, well child, will stop a low down way.

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Hey babe, what are you trying to prove? It ain't true that your life has kicked you. It's your mind.

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0: people say.
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2: 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And no one can talk to a horse, of course. That is, of course, unless the horse is the famous Mr. Red. Go right to the source and ask the horse. He'll give you the answer that you endorse. He's always on a steady course. Talk to Mr. Red. People yakety-yak and streak and waste your time a day. But Mr. Ed will never speak unless he has something to say. A horse is a horse, of course, of course. And this one will talk till his voice is hoarse. You never heard of a talking horse? Well, listen to this.
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1: Say it again.
0: Recently recorded, Let Yourself Go. Baby, don't you weep. Let's bring him on right now. Everybody, the hardest working man in show business. I'm gonna let you say his name.
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0: Yeah.
1: One, two, three, make it funky.

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More and more, you just can't reject it. 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
1: 2 times and 1 nickel equals 1/4.
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gentlemen, you're going to be introduced to the volcanic interpretations of James Smith and his trio with Buhana, that is Art Blakely at the Tubs, Lou Donaldson of the alto sax, Tina Brooks of the tenor sax, and Monsieur McFadden on the guitar, and it's called An Insane Night in Small's Paradise.

tell the Iceman the next time he better leave some ice. And I want you to tell the postman he better ring more than twice. And when I come home from work in the morning, it better still be some groceries on the shelf. And I want you to tell that slick insurance man